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0: 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More of the music you know and love is on the way from the Four Tops, Elvin Bishop, Climax Blues Band, and more next.
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0: Elvin Bishop fooled around and fell in love. Wow, it is that time already. My name is Byrne, and I must fly for today, but I will be back soon. Until then, do find, like, and follow me on Facebook and Instagram. Bird Radio, Bird with a Y, would be honored and thrilled. More of the greatest music ever made is on the way next. 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Talk to you soon.
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My name is Dusty. It's good to be here. There's Stevie Wonder, Boogie On, Reggae Woman. Got a lot of good stuff coming up. Not my voice, but Eric Clapton, Otis Redding, the Jacksons. We got the Turtles right now.

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0: That's Otis Redding, Doc of the Bay. Checking the calendar for today. Well, it looks like today is National Girlfriends Day. Reminds me of the old toast, you know, to our wives and girlfriends. May they never meet.
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2: 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I'm away from the morning show for just a couple, 3 weeks. Hopefully, we'll be back before the end of August. In the meantime, Lou Ann Lindsay will be filling in with some of her favorite music between 7 and 11. I'll be back, hopefully, before the end of August, live here on 93.5 1430 WCMY and streaming at 1430WCMY.com.
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Joe Frank and Reynolds, Don't Fool Your Love. Coming up, we got Diana Ross, Paul Simon, the Beatles, and a whole lot more. I'm Dusty. This one's called Hello, I Love You. It's by The Doors. Hello.

0: Let's go to Chrome from Paul Simon. All right, let's go back into history on this date, and let's see what happened. We're going to go back to this date in 1861. On this date in 1861, the world's first weather forecast was published. Still waiting for that one to be right.
1: Hey, everyone. It's Karen from the Second Cup. I'll be taking a short break, so you won't see me behind the counter for a little while. But don't worry. I'll be back pouring your favorites starting August 11th at 11 a.m. Can't wait to see you all again right here on WCMY.
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0: Baker Street's the name of that one from Jerry Rafferty. Coming up after the break, I got a song for you that has the lines in it. Said she saw our children playing in the sunshine, and there was you and I. That's coming up for you right after the break. It's by Tony Orlando and Don.
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0: by Maria. There's D.W. Stevenson. What have we got on the calendar for today? Let's see. It is National Woman Astronomers Day. Is that like a female space case?
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0: Daydream Believer. There's the Monkees. Well, we got to shut down the music for a moment here while we pay some bills. Coming up, though, I got it all queued, ready to go. It's Elvis Presley.
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0: the Doobie Brothers, Long Train Running. Back into history, let's see what happened on this date. Go back to 1944. It was on this date in 1944, Anne Frank wrote her last diary entry. This date, 1944.
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0: That was from The Temptations. And I got to take a break right here. But when I come back, I got a song for you that includes a line, "Don't let the past remind us of what we are not now." That's coming up for you from Crosby, Stills, and Nash.
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0: Daryl Melvin and the Blue Notes, if you don't know me by now. Let's see, on the calendar today, it is Homemade Pie Day. It's also National Raspberry Cream Pie Day, so there's the homemade pie for you to do.
1: 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I'm away from the morning show for just a couple, 3 weeks. Hopefully we'll be back before the end of August. In the meantime, Lou Ann Lindsay will be filling in with some of her favorite music between 7 and 11. 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

0: at the Beatles. They feel fine. Heat Wave is coming up next.
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0: After midnight, there's Eric Clapton. Let's go back into history on this date and see what happened. Go back to this date, 1981. On this day in 1981, MTV launched.
1: Hey, everyone. It's Karen from The Second Cup. I'll be taking a short break, so you won't see me behind the counter for a little while. But don't worry. 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

0: Righteous Brothers. I'm James DeMellon. I'm going to get out of here, go get some rest, and I thank you for choosing to spend time with me, letting me be part of your day. Stick around, because Gary Lewis and the Playboy is going to get you back into the music here shortly. Maybe you can't choose what happens to you, but you can choose how you react to it. So make it a great day. Make it a great weekend. It is your choice.
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8: I'm Brent Barnett with Ag News headlines on Brownfield. An ag economist says the pork industry has reasons for optimism, but some challenges remain. Brownfield's Kellen Habakin reports from the Nebraska Pork Conference.
9: Matt Erickson with Terrain says there are a few factors helping support prices.
10: Exports still remain above that of what we saw back in 2025, so that's positive. You know, some of those other things such as disease-related issues like PERS, you know, that's supportive for the market, but from a death loss perspective, that impacts profitability.
9: He says consumer demand could play a large role heading into the fall.
10: Most pork producers would like the pork cut out higher. We finally reached over $100 per hundredweight. So I think that's positive.
9: But Erickson tells Brownfield,
10: I need to see more momentum on the belly side, at least on the ham side, for the pork cutout to get higher than, let's say, 104, 105.
9: I'm Kellen Havikin for Brownfield.
8: The chief atmospheric scientist with Nutrien Ag Solutions says strong El Nino weather patterns typically cause problems for farmers in South America. Eric Snodgrass says the warming of the waters in the Central Pacific alters the jet stream and influences the main growing regions of Brazil.
11: Once they get into their spring, which starts in September, they start planting in the north. El Ninos tend to make the northern growing areas like Mato Grosso, Goiás, Tocantins, and then anything that borders the Amazon drier. So they tend to have to wait longer to get the crop established.
8: ADM says it will be making upgrades at four existing plants in the next 3 years, adding 700,000 metric tons of annual crush capacity. And the USDA reports the sale of more than 250,000 tons of U.S. soybeans to unknown destinations. It's the second day in a row with an announced sale of U.S. beans for a running total of more than 380,000 tons. I'm Brent Barnett, Brownfield.
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0: 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I'm Delois Yonke.
1: I'm Rita Frazier, and we, the two of us, and the rest of the IFB team, are looking forward to being at the Illinois State Fair in Springfield.
0: My goodness. It's August now. Today's first day of August. We'll be there in less than 2 weeks.
1: We'll be there.
0: Yeah. Including 2 weeks from today. Be down there on the 15th. And we'll both be down there. Our summer intern, Jonna Fulcher, will be down there. And, boy, hopefully, you know, well, you know, who knows what kind of weather you get on the state fair, but we'll endure it however we will. But looking forward to being down there.
1: Yes, indeed. And the first event that we'll be helping to announce would be the Master Showmanship Contest. Mm-hmm. And all throughout the show grounds, there are shavings that make the shows possible. Illinois Livestock Development Group, one of many who contribute to those shavings and to making those rings look pristine. So hats off to ILDG and all the groups that make up ILDG, as they contributed $25,000 wow. this year to the state fair.
0: That's fantastic. That's one of those things, you know, the amount that goes into putting those things together. And, you know, who knows what shavings cost. So that kind of country, you know, that's got to come from somewhere. So that's awfully nice that ILDG would be able to do that. Very good. All right, stay with us. RFD, Illinois.

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3: 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Couple of issues in the Senate. We'll first start with key bills that could help producers, but they're stalled in the U.S. Senate. What about that, Matt Kay?
4: Yeah, that's right, Jim. Some of these have gotten out of the House, but the problem right now is the Senate, which is tied in knots. You know, it's election season, and bipartisan cooperation is a rare commodity as Democrats try to regain House and Senate majorities. On the line, defense, farm, and budget bills. Now, a narrowly passed House budget with $12 billion in farm aid is stalled in the Senate. Unrelated to agriculture, it's largely a fight over the president's demand for parts of his Voter ID SAVE Act. Majority Leader John Thune said this past week that budget resolutions and reconciliation bills, as this is called, are very challenging, and this one, he said, is no exception. Meantime, Democrats are blocking the must-pass annual defense bill over the president's invasion of Iran without Congress's okay, and that is the big elephant in the room right now, Iran. Assistant to Minority Leader and Illinois Democrat Dick Durbin was on the floor this past week saying, look, the Strait of Hormuz, before we invaded Iran, it was open for the transport of energy, oil, and fertilizers. Now it's virtually closed because of the president's decision to invade Iran. And as your listeners might know, there have been a few attempts on the House and Senate floors, some of them successful, to get the president to get out of Iran. The president has the power not to listen to that, to veto those kinds of resolutions. So really, it's symbolic at this point. Meantime, the president has asked for year-round E15 and farm aid in a defense supplemental spending bill, but that bill is also stalled over Senator Mitch McConnell's health absence. He's been absent for many weeks now. Not expected to come back before the August recess. And then you got the farm bill, Jim. That is in the Ag Committee in the Senate. The House has passed its own version. But you've got, again, just a week left before the Senate goes on a five-week August recess. So definitely not good, looking good for getting it out of the Senate before folks come back in September. Chairman Bozeman insisting that there has to be some leverage on states that are not adequately or efficiently administering the SNAP program. They're overpaying SNAP in many cases. Democrats, on the other hand, are looking for a delay in the penalties against states that are overpaying those benefits. So all of this, you've got delay in bills that help agriculture, and then in September we come up against that year-end fiscal deadline for renewing appropriation bills. None of them have been passed by the Senate, although many have been passed. I think all of them have been passed by the House. So we're looking at the need for another short-term patch to keep the government's lights on.
3: All right. And a little bit more, you referenced farm bill markup. So what about the possibility for that in the Senate?
4: Yeah, we asked Senator Chuck Grassley, who's a longtime ag member and also been through many farm bills. He says that Ag Chair Bozeman could still bring up the farm bill. He hopes to bring up the farm bill in the final week before this 5-week recess. But again, that's going to depend on either Senator McConnell coming back, and McConnell has not been medically cleared yet by Hill doctors to come back. And then you've got the possibility, Grassley says, of a bipartisan majority to get behind a farm bill. But once more, we've got that SNAP issue, and we've got the fact that the Democrats now know that they don't have to concede anything because without McConnell, the Republicans are lacking a majority on the Senate Agriculture Committee.
3: A great resource covering Capitol Hill, Mr. Matt Kay. You hear him Monday through Friday on RFD Illinois. 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I'm Jim Taylor.
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0: Welcome to Vintage Country. I'm DeLoss Yonke. The summer celebrations continue even into early August, including Bynear, just west of Bloomington Normal. Their annual Corn Days event this Sunday, which will include a big truck and tractor pull put together on a volunteer basis by Jeff Luff.
7: Yes, our biggest attraction of the Back Road Pullers out of Elmwood, Illinois. Those are the sanctioned group of pullers that I have come down, and then I also have some local classes. I'm trying something new this year with an antique hot rod class and a 12,000 pound out of field farm stock, 16,000 pound out of field farm stock, and what I'm going to call a grand finale of run what you brung. Got a hitch, we'll pull it.
0: 6,000 pound, 6 mile an hour hot rod antiques.
7: Yes.
0: What's an antique? How old is? I mean, is the 70s?
7: Yeah, 59 and older is what we're considering the antiques. There will be plenty of the other pullers. Will be tractors from the 60s and 70s that are pulling in the back road classes, the improved stock, and all those.
0: I wondered about improved stock if that meant something similar. So,
7: they're modified. They're modified tractors.
0: Gotcha.
7: So they're higher horsepower, and there's different speed limiting on each class, and they put on a great show, really good show.
0: How many are we talking about? A couple hundred, or how many people would run in something like this?
7: If I remember right, last year I had around 90 to 100 hooks.
0: Wow.
7: Total for the day.
0: Gotcha. That's a full day.
7: It is a full day. Long hot day.
0: Hopefully not too hot this year, but yeah, that could be. Gotcha. Do you expect a bigger one this year just as part of America's 250th anniversary? I mean, we're about a month past, but probably still a lot of 250th celebrations.
7: We are still gearing towards that being the 250th, and I've added this year I'm having a friend of mine going to sing the national anthem live this year.
0: Nice.
7: At the poll. Usually we play it off our phone, but this year I'm doing it live. I'm going to have extra flags flying around, and So, yeah, trying to celebrate a little more of the 250th.
8: Where it says, run what you brung, and it also says, call with any questions. Have you gotten some questions that you might not have even been expecting?
7: I have not yet. Usually the calls don't come in until about Friday or Saturday is when the majority of the calls come in.
8: Either that or they may call or they may show up with something and hopefully and they don't ask a question and they'll just say, oh, yeah, you can use that anyway.
7: Yes, I'm pretty lenient on that class. Tell on them as long as they're safe about it. You know, if they bring a big tractor, it's not going to stop the sled, you know, which is fine. You can still hook. Just, you know, be respectful to the sled and the people around you.
8: Yeah.
7: There's free sweet corn.
8: Oh, there you go.
7: It's totally free there. It's, you don't pay anything for it. And I think they're having 2,500 ears this year of sweet corn. It's all free. And there would be a couple bands playing. And there's a bunch of stuff for kids going on. Some inflatables and some games, and there'll be vendors there, and there'll be a car cruise in also going on in the street there. And there'll be a Sunday, and also the church worship service at the pavilion going on. So there's kind of a variety of things for everybody.
0: Jeff Luff, Meineer Corn Days this Sunday. It's RFD Vintage Country.
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8: Weekly livestock summary. Well, it was a better week for live cattle futures. October up $4.75. To 227 and a quarter, December up 418, 226.95. That was after a rough Monday. So over the last 4 days, close to $9 gained in value. September feeders from Friday to Friday up 232, 343.77. October lost 65 cents through the week, 335.35. Tough week for hogs. October lean hogs down 417. 84.85 in December, down 465 to 75.67. Illinois direct hog market held steady, $60 to $70. Sow market finished the week a dollar higher, 43 on the top for lightweights, 49 for the top of heavyweights. National pork summary showed cutout values down $1.63 at $100.01. Iowa, southern Minnesota, weighted average of $100.78. Box beef cutout values for choice, $361.38. Select finished the week, $346.23, a spread of $15.15. Early in the week, some light runs. In fact, Fairview didn't even have a run. Concerned for the animals and for the handlers, as hot and humid as it was. Middle of the week, Real Livestock Center in Woodford County had high-yielding steers and heifers from 236 to 240. Greenville called their fed cattle market a dollar higher on high choice, $2 higher on low choice and selects. Choice steers and heifers 2.25 to 232. High-yielding and prime steers at 237. Heifers at 236. 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
0: Let's check the weather on the RFD Radio Network. I'm DeLaws Yonke. We visited yesterday with Brent Clare, meteorologist based in Adams County. It's County Fair week out there. And the week started awfully hot and will end with temperatures in the 70s and a north wind.
9: So otherwise known as a sneak attack low that comes from the northeast instead of the northwest. The ridge that we have been under for the last few weeks, then all of a sudden everything got pushed to the west for some reason by this little cutoff low that formed in southeast Canada and now bringing these systems down. So just kind of these weird storms that appear very uncommon for this time of year.
0: And doesn't seem like it's going to last very long.
9: Well, it will last just long for our county fairs and it'll be nice and cool and then it'll move out and, and then the next fair will get the heat and humidity. But But as we look at the long range, though, we start to see the pattern starting to break down, maybe a few more of these systems trying to break through about every 5 or so days, and maybe some more rain, more cooler temperatures. At least I think the markets will think that's the way it is. They crashed beans down 60% this week, but still, there's a long ways away in August. You can do a lot of things in August. Right now, yeah, possibly a cooler, wetter month, but we'll wait and see.
8: Well, yeah, you look at Monday and Tuesday. Well, Tuesday, Wednesday, sunny and 86. You know, multiple days next week, if not all of them, where you're sitting in the 80s first week of August. You know, if you ask somebody, they'd say, yeah, I'd take that if that's what you're offering.
9: I'd be a little humid, you know, but again, I think everyone's kind of got accustomed to it. When it gets that hot, then you kind of get used to it when it cools down a little bit. But, yeah, it was pretty sultry there earlier this week.
0: Brent Clair in Adams County on the RFD Radio Network. Let's check the markets. Joe Camp, Comstock Investments, a tough week, but July treated us better than June finished.
10: That was part of the issue, it would seem, the lower grain prices stemming from it being the last day of July and positions being squared. So the grains, many markets going in the opposite direction of how they had spent July. It started off with a really strong rally, leadership from wheat contrasted with wheat leading the way lower at times and finishing more than 20 cents down for the Kansas City and Chicago winter wheat contracts. What was friendly coming in on Thursday morning, that Ukraine had sent drones to attack a Russian port on the Kerch Strait and further disrupting export prospects. And then news of, well, maybe they'll get something figured out, not only negotiations between Russia and Ukraine, but then both countries trying to find other routes to get shipments of, say, wheat, corn, sunflower, seed oil, those key products from their region into the global market. And the other thing, not seeing from the Thursday morning export sales report, a real strong response lately for U.S. wheat exports picking up as a result of all the international drama. So wheat back lower, weighing on corn and soybeans. There's also something else going on, and that's weather. Of course, we have this saying, it's raining in Chicago, and that fits with today and traders seeing the rainfall come down. An extension of the system that moved through the western Corn Belt on Thursday evening, farmers reporting mixed coverage and amounts, but finally, mostly seeing some semblance of moisture, and we've now got that rain potential in the Midwest leading into Friday night and Saturday. So down into the month, still up, holding gains for July are the grain futures.
0: Joe Camp, Comstock Investments.
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0: 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In fact, Rita, from the National Association of Farm Broadcasters, they have research that shows that farmers listen, 87% say they listen 3+ days a week, 74% say they listen 4+ days per week. We're proud to be able to provide a service for stations all over the state that touch farmers at a very direct level.
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8: That's all the time we have for RFD Illinois. Rita, I've been in Madison for 4 days. Friday, it turned cool and kind of humid, but middle of the week, it was 85 and sunny, and people were talking about how much they liked Madison. 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But you got a daughter in Minneapolis, so I guess...
12: Yes,
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8: All right, thanks for joining us. I'm Delois Yonke.
12: I'm Rita Frazier. Have a good one.
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21: Here is your LaSalle County weather forecast for your Saturday and a quick look through Sunday night. Showers and possibly thunderstorms throughout the day. A little bit of mix there. High of 75, but mostly cloudy night tonight with showers and thunderstorms returning around 10 and a low around 67. Your Sunday, mostly sunny with a high near 79 and a low around 62 under mostly clear skies for your Sunday night.

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0: Black Mountain. That, of course, Lou Rawls making a statement right there, and I'd agree with that. Let's do it. Let's stay together. Al Green helping us out in that department, and soon to follow, the Hondells right around the bend.
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0: tapping, toe tapping, and hand clapping on that one right there. That, of course, Queen of Hearts, Juice Newton, helping us out right here at the station with the best oldies around. You know, over the years, I've used Wikipedia for a number of reasons, so I ran across some facts about the free online encyclopedia that, maybe you never knew. And one of them right here, Wikipedia stats, pretty much jaw-dropping, currently has more than 55 million articles across 300 languages, and there are more than 280,000 editors who take the time right there to contribute to Wikipedia each and every month. And that's a massive amount there, too. Now, the Wikipedia service accessed by 1.5 billion, that's B billion, unique devices from all around the world each and every month. And they're a great service, that's for sure. And if you'd like to, it's free, but sometimes you can donate if you'd like to. And I've done that, my wife and I, over the years because I've gotten so many great items and information from them. So something to keep in mind. Back to it, Evil Woman with ELO, just moments away.
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3: Here is your LaSalle County weather forecast for your Saturday and a quick look through Sunday night. Showers and possibly thunderstorms throughout the day. A little bit of mix there. High of 75, but mostly cloudy night tonight with showers and thunderstorms returning around 10 and a low around 67. Your Sunday, mostly sunny with a high near 79 and a low around 62 under mostly clear skies for your Sunday night.

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0: That's it. And I'd say that's very true right there. Get right down to it. All we are, just dust in the wind. And a great way to put it, that, of course, Kansas helping us out. Roy Orbison waiting in the wings for you with Old Pretty Woman. And soon to follow, a fine one from Chicago, no doubt about it.
1: 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I'm away from the morning show for just a couple, 3 weeks. Hopefully, we'll be back before the end of August. In the meantime, Lou Ann Lindsay will be filling in with some of her favorite music between 7 and 11. I'll be back, hopefully, before the end of August, live here. 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

0: Doggone it, maybe you kind of feel the same way about somebody in your life, like Olivia Newton-John felt about that person in hers. Hopelessly devoted to you. Getting back to it in a moment or two, the great oldies for you. Take you on a little trip, going to Margaritaville with Jimmy Buffett helping us out in that direction, and see what else I can get him for you right after him.
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1: Here is your LaSalle County weather forecast for your Saturday and a quick look through Sunday night. Showers and possibly thunderstorms throughout the day. A little bit of mix there. High of 75, but mostly cloudy night tonight with showers and thunderstorms returning around 10 and a low around 67. Your Sunday, mostly sunny with a high near 79 and a low around 62 under mostly clear skies for your Sunday night.

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0: Sure would like to know, bottom line right there, how deep is your love? One of their finest, no doubt about it. I love that sound from the Bee Gees right here at the Oldie Station. Going to get back to the fantastic music for you with the Rolling Stones, and let's do it. If you'd like to take them up on it, that invite, let's spend the night together. Have that for you right around the corner.
1: 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I'll be taking a short break so you won't see me behind the counter for a little while, but don't worry, I'll be back pouring your favorites starting August 11th at 11 a.m. Can't wait to see you all again right here on WCMY.

0: I would have to say one of the best, if not the best, drummer ever to walk the face of this earth. Boy, I know there's probably a lot of back and forth you go with that, but that's my favorite drummer right there. Ringo Starr, It Don't Come Easy, and doing a great job of singing it too. People Got to Be Free, The Rascals on the way for you. With that information right around the corner, and see what else I can get them for you after them.
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1: Here is your LaSalle County weather forecast for your Saturday and a quick look through Sunday night. Showers and possibly thunderstorms throughout the day. A little bit of mix there. High of 75, but mostly cloudy night tonight with showers and thunderstorms returning around 10 and a low around 67. Your Sunday, mostly sunny with a high near 79 and a low around 62 under mostly clear skies for your Sunday night.

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0: Precious and Co. Climax. This is Bill Knight. Glad to be here with you. Love you for listening. Going to take you higher and higher. Jackie Wilson on the way.
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0: Loggins and Messina. This is Bill Dink, in case you didn't know. Coming up, the Four Seasons, and we're going back to December of 63.
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1: Here is your LaSalle County weather forecast for your Saturday and a quick look through Sunday night. Showers and possibly thunderstorms throughout the day. A little bit of mix there. High of 75, but mostly cloudy night tonight with showers and thunderstorms returning around 10 and a low around 67. Your Sunday, mostly sunny with a high near 79 and a low around 62 under mostly clear skies for your Sunday night.

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0: tell you when it's enough, all right? You're going to take a lot, though. A lot of love. It's Nicklet Larson, and this is Bill Knight playing the greatest hits of the 60s, 70s, and more. On the way, Orleans, still the one.
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1: Dennis Yost did the Classic Four, and this is Bill Dykes, Super Hits of the 60s, 70s, and more. 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
1: Here is your LaSalle County weather forecast for your Saturday and a quick look through Sunday night. Showers and possibly thunderstorms throughout the day. A little bit of mix there. High of 75, but mostly cloudy night tonight with showers and thunderstorms returning around 10 and a low around 67. Your Sunday, mostly sunny with a high near 79 and a low around 62 under mostly clear skies for your Sunday night.

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0: live. Loan me the money and I'll get it for you. Jonathan Edwards, and this is Bill Nye coming up the Dave Clark 5, and you can catch us if you can.
1: 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I'm away from the morning show for just a couple, 3 weeks. Hopefully we'll be back before the end of August. In the meantime, Lou Ann Lindsay will be filling in with some of her favorite music between 7 and 11. I'll be back hopefully before the end of August, live here on 93.5 1430 WCMY and streaming at 1430 WCMY.com. We'll

0: Love, and I'm Seth Biggins. Those are the Hollies, and this is Bill Knight. Coming up, America and Sister Golden Hair. She's next.
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1: Here is your LaSalle County weather forecast for the remainder of your Saturday and a quick look through Sunday night. It'll be a mostly cloudy night tonight. Showers and thunderstorms returning around 10 with a low of 67. Your Sunday, mostly sunny with a high near 79 and a low around 62 under mostly clear skies.

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It's community, music, and you. I'm Lou. Glad to have you along for a Saturday afternoon, and we've got lots of things to talk about, like the explosion in LaSalle yesterday. Also, what's going on and what's not going on because of the weather. We'll talk about those things. There's still plenty of stuff to do in the Illinois Valley area. You know that. A lot of great music, too, like this one.

0: Taking it to the limit with Eagles on 93.5, 1430 WCMY. So I pull over for gas last night on my way home from work, and my phone's blowing up. It's my neighbor who says there's been an explosion in LaSalle. What happened, batteries and things caught on fire, and because of that, they have, like, those lithium batteries and stuff. I guess there were, like, explosions, and so now there's, like, bad air, and they're telling people to shelter in place, and all of this stuff's going on last night. I'm like, should I go home to LaSalle? I did, and it wasn't bad, but honestly, all of the responders that came out, I don't know how many fire departments responded, but there were tons. I mean, from all over the place, and they got things contained very quickly, and no one was injured from what I understand, so that is good news, and it's under control, and I'm sure they're going to do some investigating as to why it happened, but boy, big news last night in LaSalle, and it's not very far from where I live. It was kind of a little freaky for a little bit. Did you know anybody in LaSalle that, you know, had to shelter in place or maybe even had to evacuate? Some folks did, were asked to leave their homes.
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0: I loved anything the Spinners were involved in. Dionne Warwick and the Spinners, and then came you. 93.5, 1430 WCMY. Yesterday I was telling you on the air in the morning that Dreamwave Wrestling was going to be at the park in Peru for their Taste of the Illinois Valley, but they have canceled that because of the weather. There's some other things that have been canceled because of the weather. Well, I'll update you on some of those, but there are some things that are still going on in spite of the weather. More on that coming up on 93.5 1430 WCMY. I'm Lou. Welcome to the afternoon.
1: Hey, everyone. It's Karen from the Second Cup. I'll be taking a short break, so you won't see me behind the counter for a little while. But don't worry, I'll be back pouring your favorites starting August 11th at 11 a.m. Can't wait to see you all again right here on WCMY.

0: Todd Rundgren. I saw the light, 93.5, 1430 WCMY. Todd Rundgren was actually a dad to Liv Tyler for many years until she finally found out who her real father was, and that was Steven Tyler. But Todd Rundgren was always dad to Liv Tyler. And how lucky was she to have a father and a stepfather that were famous musicians, Steven Tyler from Aerosmith and Todd Rundgren, and, you know, and then she became a famous actress. Incredible family there. Talented.
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1: Here is your LaSalle County weather forecast for the remainder of your Saturday and a quick look through Sunday night. It'll be a mostly cloudy night tonight. Showers and thunderstorms are turning around 10 with a low of 67. Your Sunday, mostly sunny with a high near 79 and a low around 62 under mostly clear skies.

taking on the Rays, and the game gets underway just before 3 o'clock. Well, the pregame gets underway just before 3 o'clock. We'll have all of it for you right here on 93.5, 1430 WCMY. 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

0: in that Chevy van. 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I'm wondering how many Chevy vans that song sold. I bet it did. I really do. Thanks to Sammy Johns and his Chevy van on 93.5, 1430 WCMY. I just learned that today is National Homemade Pie Day. Oh, what I wouldn't give for one of my mom's homemade apple pies today. That just sounds good, doesn't it? 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What's your favorite homemade pie? When was the last time you had a homemade pie, actually?
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0: It's a beautiful morning, actually a beautiful afternoon, even though a little rainy afternoon caused a few cancellations of some things. So if you were planning on going out to something, you might want to check and see if it's still on before you go. I mentioned that today was National Homemade Pie Day. It is also, get this, Raspberry Cream Pie Day. And now you're talking my language. I am a raspberry girl, and if you're making a homemade raspberry cream pie today, you better invite me over for a slice. Other things that are happening on this day, today is Girlfriend's Day, so maybe take your girlfriend out for a piece of homemade pie, huh?
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0: Just Let It Be on 93.5, 1430 WCMY. Have you been over to Matheson State Park for the sunflowers yet? We talked about this earlier in the week, and how the best way to get there is once you get out around Matheson, start looking for the big brown sunflowers on the poles, and just follow those, and it'll walk you right into. Now, there is a little bit of a walk back behind there to get to the sunflower fields, and the reason that I mention that is today is actually Sunflower Day. Ironically, the sun isn't out, but we've got National Sunflower Day. Do you know that sunflowers follow the sun? They actually turn their faces, like the sunflower will actually rotate during the day to follow the sun from east to west. It's kind of cool.
1: Here's the deal. The government is over $38 trillion in debt, which means the IRS isn't slowing down. And the tax code is complex and unforgiving. 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

Jerry Lewis and the Playboys, and everybody loves a clown. Everybody loves a weekend. Hi there, and welcome to a Saturday. It's Bird checking in. England Dan and John Ford calling all the way now. Carol.